Put a smile on your face. 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Don't worry. It will soon pass, whatever it is. Don't worry, be happy. I'm not worried.

my mama. 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And we could have some. And he's up there. What's that? Hawaiian noises. He's banging on the bongos like.

0: when you're missing home. Only know you love her when you let her go. And you let her go.
1: 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Esto es Expreso 89.